your money, don't go to the show.

0: watching us on television, listen, you're here. You are really here. We are really here too. Now, wait a minute. Hey. You want entertainment? You're gonna have to cooperate with the program. Get the picture? It's very simple, you know? You want to get your rocks off, you're going to have to do the foreplay yourself. You understand? Now look, we're going to do it again. We're going to give you one more chance to sing. The course of the rest of the evening will be determined by your response. Now, I'm going to tell you right now, we're not going to make it easy on you because, see, I live in this town. And I know what a dipshit place this really is. Now, if there's one thing that I hate to do, it's play in this fucking city. Because everybody is so laid back. You know, you go to California, you go to Northern California, what do you got? Hot tub dipshits. You come to Southern California, what do you got? Quaalude Cosmoids, that's right! From the valley yet. Now look, you want entertainment? Hey, try and see things our way. We'll give you one more chance. All you gotta do is sing the part that goes, ah. I'll point to you when it comes, you ready? And I'll be listening. Yeah. No. Somebody stop. Got it wrong, didn't you? You guys live in Los Angeles. I knew it. And you even live in the valley. Oh, listen, we can't go on like this.
1: No, we were right.
0: One, two, three, four.
1: We were wrong.

is impressive. And I'm not the kind of a guy who is easily impressed. You were just singing your little hearts out, weren't you? Now see, I told you we'd be reasonable about this. That would determine the course of the rest of the evening. You made so much noise, on cue, and musically of course, we must continue. We're gonna play another song. Now, this isn't exactly the kind of a song you would expect us to do because this is, well, this is a very old-fashioned kind of a song. This song was originally written in 1955. And it was originally recorded by Tony Allen, and it was originally released on the Specialty label. And the name of the song is Night Owl. Ready? One, two.

0: Hi, thank you. Ladies and gentlemen, here they are. Hardest working men in show business.
1: And this is a heartfelt appeal to any contractors who may be in the audience. Please give them some record dates. I know they're all desperate. No problem. Okay. That's right. Yo Cats, let's start. Go back to work now. Ladies and gentlemen, this is the tragic, true story of Michael Kenyon, the Illinois criminal defendant.

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Then they'll pull out a call for the jury folks, and then the judge would say,

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0: Kelly can turn out to be the best audience we've had in Los Angeles. Make a habit out of it.
1: Murphy Fox says hello. Ruth Busline Torg Underwood says hello. You're not on? Keep playing until they turn you on, Ruth. Hey. Ruth says hello on the marimba now. Brian, you can take the marimba out of my monitor system. Try it again, make sure you took it out. Much better, okay. Ruth says hello on the bongos. Ruth, in her own inimitable way, says hello on the timpani.

And in all seriousness, folks, Ruth will say hello on the bass drum. And then again, she'll say hello on the big gong. And she'll say hello once more on the little cheap, shitty gong. Well, that's all for me. Over here, we have drum set number one, ladies and gentlemen, Rob Humphrey. Who also plays cowbells. And on drum set number two, Chester Thompson. Now we can't be that late with the spotlight now. You have to move it around real fast here. George Duke on multiple keyboards. And Tom Fowler on bass. Now I'll tell you what I'm gonna do. I'm gonna tune up.

We're going to open up with a medley which consists of a song called Pygmy Twilight, a drug abuse song. It tells a tragic story. You people are so smart, I can't even possibly tell you anything more about that song. And then after that, it goes into The Idiot Bastard Son, who is on television tonight. Hope you caught it. Had a little bit of that drool coming off the top of his lip while he talked about the energy crisis. Yes. Eat dick, right. Okay, and then, after you eat dick, we go into a song called... That's right, folks. It's a song about monster movies, giant spiders, little cheap rubberized caves, and nylon strings called Cheapness. Okay, ready? There we go.

0: The name of this song, or a collection of songs, is Village of the Sun, which deals with the delicate subject of turkey farmers. And then after the turkey farmer song goes into a song about a vehicle which converts sporting equipment into musical instruments called Excentrifugal Forts. And then after that, it goes into another song that deals with the subject of a clean ween, and it is called Don't You Ever Wash That Thing. Okay?
1: Thank you.

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And maybe she's come up with the answer.

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Just rinse it one time. 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Of the olden days, the old school flying saucers, as they may or may not have existed 40,000 years ago, on top of the Andes, in that marvelous little area known as the Plains of Nazca, where they've carved those charming little ruts in the top of the mountain that nobody can explain what they're there for. They might have been landing fields, we don't know. It's so hard to tell here in Boston. You can't even build a skyscraper right, so there's no way that you can tell. As a matter of fact, that may have been an Inca skyscraper foundation that failed. We don't know for sure. But here's George Duke to speculate on the rest of it for you. Take it away,

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Or was it something different? In a vehicle, in a vehicle, in a vehicle, fly along the mountains and find a place to park itself. Or did someone build

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Like a black curtain in front of my eyes. So I got no, you know, the light gets me, can't see. I know there's somebody out there, but I have no idea who or what you are. So in order to find out, here's how we'll do it. First of all, if everybody will clap, just like you're doing applause, so I can see what 100% applause sounds like, then we're going to make some assumptions. Okay. No. This kind of thing. All right, now, here's the first thing we'll do. Now, that's what 100% sounds like. How many members of this audience are male? Please clap. How many members of the audience are female? Based on that, we can assume that 70% of our audience is male tonight. Would you say that was about right? Let's investigate. 60%? Okay. Correct me if I'm wrong. I can always be wrong. Okay, 60. We'll say 60% male. That means the odds are going up, folks. Now let's find out some more about you, okay? How many of you have a college education or are enrolled in college right now? All right. How many of you are enrolled in high school right now? Okay, that sounds like maybe 40% of the audience is college-oriented and about 30% of the audience is high school-oriented, and that leaves 15% for the high school? Okay, how many of you are not in school and are earning your living? Unbelievable, you mean we turned into the working man's band, hey. Let's hear it for the working man, that's definitely and the working woman, and the working gay people. How many gay people do we have in the audience tonight? Five percent. You think? 2.5%? No, 5%. Give him a break. Okay, let's see. What else would you like to know about yourselves? Any other questions that you think you have? Huh? How many of you are stoned out of your minds right now? 200% of this audience is stoned out of its mind right now. How many of you came here on the natch? 25%. Pathetic. Okay, well, we'll go on up. We'll check you out a little bit later with some more stuff. This is the song for perverts. It's called Penguin in Bondage.

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And then after Tamershi Dween, it goes into Dog Breath Variation. Uncle Me. And Redunzel. Okay. I would like to dedicate this to... We'll play something from the new album. This song is dedicated to only those perverts who are not stoned, okay? Because if you're perverted and you're stoned, this may give you some trouble. Here we go.

0: You see this girl over here, ladies and gentlemen? 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Her instrument is broken. This vibraphone, she's missing one note on it, and she believes that because you're so evolved, you'll be able to tell that when she hits the E, it won't come out. But I'm supposed to tell you that her E is missing, so you won't think she's playing her parts wrong. Ladies and gentlemen, Penguin in Bondage. Here we go.
1: She's just like a penguin in bondage, boing.

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The name of the album is Overnight Sensation. The name of the song is Montana. At the end of Montana, it will dwindle off into another song called Dupree's Paradise.

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0: Ordinarily, during this part of the song, there's a guitar solo that goes in here. But I want to change things around a little bit. We've never tried this before. But I would like to have this part of the song consist of only a very small amount of bass, Chester playing time, Ralph playing around the set, Ruth playing the gong, and the real solo is going to be played by the light man. This is Unity, our light man up here in the back. Unity, order the spotlight to shine upon you. See how coordinated we are? Spotlight, hello! 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Ready? It's all yours, Unity. 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
1: Here.

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The rest of you can stick to Chad Wackerman. Some of you might enjoy sticking to Scott Tunis. 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Nothing ever sticks to Bobby Marvin. Anything that's left over would probably enjoy being stuck to Ike Willis.

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0: 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I listen to reports. About the whiskey here passing around.
1: Showing up that whiskey, I'm ultra.
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1: Oh yeah, oh yeah, oh.
0: Jungle Boogaloo. 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

0: 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But neither has the rags up in the Green Hotel.
1: I said the
0: Green Hotel.
1: I mean the
0: Green Hotel.
1: That's right,
0: the Green Hotel.
1: Uh-huh.
0: The Green Hotel. Neither has the rags up in the Green Hotel.
1: Pass me the dog food.

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1: Hey.

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Michael Kenyon, the Illinois Enema Bandits.

0: rest. 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The DA will order a secret test. Stop his fudgy little thumbs in the side of his vest. Then they'll put out a card. And the judge would say, hey,
1: poker like to get you.
0: Back in the bandit, for all to see, say,
2: don't nobody have no sympathy.
0: Hot soapy galactica.

0: What's your plea? Another cheesy little robot shout.
1: Well, I want you to bring my baby back to the
0: beach. And I can tell me, could you do these deeds? You know what I say?
2: Must be just what I

Tunis, Alan Zavon, Bobby Martin, Ike One Finger Willis, and Dweezil's coming back again.

But anyway, in case you didn't notice, we are doing voter registration here tonight. And in case you didn't register on the way in, we play for about an hour and then we take a half an hour intermission, and you can go out there and take care of yourself during the intermission. Right? So get comfortable, sit down, we're gonna be here for a while. All right?

0: requirements here?
1: Not bad. 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

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Ike Willis. Eric Buxton. Mike Keneally. Walt Fowler. Bruce Fowler. Paul Carmen. Albert Wayne. Kurt McGedrick. 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Ed Mann. Robert Martin. Scott Tunis. And now a song about one of my favorite presidents called Dickie's Such an Asshole.

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0: Folks, I don't care if you think it's silly, folks. 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
1: I'm gonna find me a horse. 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And ride that sucker all along the borderline. 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I'm encrusted tweezers in my hand.

Now, ladies and gentlemen, we don't normally do this, but just because this is St. Patrick's Day, this is our special St. Patrick's Day program, and I even wore a green shirt and everything. We want to try and work a little bit of, well, let's just say, homegrown Irish flavor into this program. Now, bring the band on down behind me, boys. This is really quite technical. You understand that each

0: ethnic group has characteristics. And these characteristics are generally made fun of by other ethnic groups. Now, I happen to feel that the Irish people in this country have gotten a bum rap, to use a common expression. Many people feel that Irish people in America simply aren't sexy. Take our president, for example. Now, in order to dispel the ethnic myth that people of the Irish persuasion are not particularly sexy, we are going to make it possible for volunteers from the audience tonight to demonstrate just how hot they are. Now, what I would like to have, at least four girls who think they are Irish to come up here. They have to be volunteers. You have to volunteer for this. It can't be under duress. Let me explain. This is very scientific. We need two more. Okay. You all think you're Irish, right? Okay. Now listen. Quiet, please. This is very, very scientific. That's right. In order to prove that you are genuinely hot, we're going to give you, each and every one, an opportunity to make a sex noise with musical accompaniment. And so, here's the way. Ready, gentlemen? You can be contestant number one. What I'll do is, after they give you the cue, you will make your particular sex noise, okay? One, two, three.
1: Make a sex noise! Ha!
2: Make a sex noise.
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2: Make a sex noise.
0: Okay, sex the next contestant.
2: Sex noise. Make a sex noise.
4: Say.
2: Make a sex noise.
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2: Make a sex noise. Make a sex noise. Make a sex noise.
0: I'm not sure that each and every one of these contestants is truly Irish in the biblical sense of the word. Coming up here and representing the Irish people in Binghamton tonight. Especially when you realize that that's about the only form of safe sex left in America.

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Everyone, take a Zaxxon. 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

0: that heavenly mission.
1: Just a training mission.
0: A nation in rapture. It's just a training mission.
2: Is everybody ready to go to Nicaragua?

0: They've been doing it for years.
1: Seriously.
2: You know, I got a crazy idea. What if Pat gets in the White House?
0: Or even George Bush?
2: Oh, God.
0: Ooh.

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Yes, this means you. Each and every one of you there in that uncomfortable position called standing up, just relax. You're gonna be here for a while. Ladies and gentlemen, this is the last time we will ever play in Vienna, so we want you to enjoy this show very much. It's going to be played for you by Ray White, Tommy Mars, Chad Wackerman, Ed Mann, Bobby Martin, Scott Tunis, and Steve Bye.

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0: And so you kiss the little sailor, booing just to win the span. 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
1: You were dazzled by the exciting new costume.

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Thanks for coming to the show. 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
0: How many say new?
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1: Justin was actually what you needed. 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
0: Look at us to be the proper kind.
2: Take up some of your time and make sure I'm in tune before we begin the works.

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0: chromatrosis. 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

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Ruth Underwood, ladies and gentlemen. She is going to. She is going to play something so wonderful for you on her little brown instrument. 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

0: Valdez got a candle in the back.
1: We could share some dogs.
0: Even in the Monica Bryan.
2: Marty could share some too.
0: And the Hollywood has got a candle in the back.
1: We could share some dogs.
2: Great Danes, Marty could share some too.
0: Every Hollywood has got a candle in the back.
1: We could share some dogs.
0: Even a normal adventure.
2: Marty could share some too.
0: Every Holiday Inn has got a candle in the back.
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0: Thank you. 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You really want to hear Louie Louie? 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Yes, we're in New Jersey, all right. Brian, can you put some of my vocal in Ruth's monitor? 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
1: Mine too.
0: Yes, we'll play Louie Louie for you. We're here to entertain you, of course. We

All right, I don't know why I bothered to tune after Louie Louie, but of course, there will be several other tunes after Louie Louie. We might need intonation for that. Okay. Yes. Ruth will begin this special version of Louie Louie, and may the Lord have mercy on your soul, if you have a soul. Somewhere deep down in the depths of your T-shirt.

song for you that goes far beyond Louie Louie, Ruthie Ruthie, or even Brian Brian. This song is so advanced, it takes us all the way from 1955 directly to approximately 1957, which is when it should have been written, but actually it was written about 1970. This is a song, we'd like to dedicate this song to Marty, our road manager, who has a fondness for the canine species and the orifice attendant thereto. We're saying simply this, the name of this song is Babette. And it's a ballad, it's a sentimental little song, it's the kind of a song that if you don't know the person sitting next to you, the best thing to do is quietly lay back and rub yourself into a frenzy.

0: Barf, barf, barf, barf, barf. Please! This is what Marty says to all his dogs.
1: Marty, there's a phone call for you.
0: Please! So, arf, arf. Ring, ring. There's a big Doberman pincher. He says, Marty, ooh!

0: I can't see you, but I know that you're out there. It's that little voice. That same little voice at all of the concerts, and the guy in the back of the room. A couple of years ago, there was a guy that used to come to all the concerts on the East Coast. I swore I heard him every night for a month, that he was somewhere in the audience, and it was this little voice, and he would say,
1: "Freak me out, Frank. Freak me out. Freak me out, Frank."
0: You know, I don't drink that much, and I'm sure I heard it. That was a real voice. Okay, here we go.

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swear I can't hear what's going on up here on the stage. This amplifier. You see, I've got a problem, folks. Because I'm so sensitive to feedback and everything, because my ears are so sensitive and so keen and so lightly attuned that even in the midst of an audience like this, I can hear the smallest voice saying, "Come me out, Frank," no matter where in the room it was coming from. So it gives you some idea of how it hurts me to have to stand in front of this amplifier that goes squeak, squeak, squeak whenever I think it's just good, getting good in the back, you know? And just spoiling all the fun that I'm having on this stage here tonight. And so, I just want to tell you that in case it gets to be too much for me later in the show, and I decide to commit suicide, you'll understand why.

0: said he hurt his leg. Even though he's a bit to get the soft next level blanket on anyway.
1: Yes, he's a bit.
0: He's a bit
1: to
0: get the
1: soft next level blanket on anyway. With a pair of heavy duty, so I've got encrusted boogers in my hand. Every other road man.

0: down the hall.
1: Over to George's room.
0: What?
1: Grab a couple boogers. Let me tell you what a booger is, folks. A booger is a girl who looks like something that came from your nose. That might just...

0: The sound that you hear in the background right now is the sound caused by George Duke agitating two metal insignias. These are badges that he removed from a couple of boogers that Marty tried to palm off on him in the last town that we were. There was an, actually, they're booger pasties, and he's hitting the booger pasty with a little stick to get a very interesting musical effect. And suddenly, you know, he does this every night, and sometimes he becomes so overwrought, so excited by the fact that he's actually touching a piece of metal that might have at one time come in contact with the actual flesh of a booger bear. And so sometimes he misses it, and he hits his thumb, and he hurts himself. Yes, it hurts very much. But he likes pain. We can tell that he likes pain because he's in this group.
1: But it's very close to other things.
0: Yes, but later that night, after George was finished fondling the booger pasty, a thought came to his mind. How can I possibly get any nook tonight in Passaic if I don't put this thing down and play the piano and get funky for these people? And so, George, as you say in your language, took it away.
1: But before we get funky, the continuing story is of the... No, this ain't Moon Trek this time. We go to Moon Trek next show. This is the continuing stories of the Boogers of Marty Pirellis. Do you all know who he is? There he is, he got a white shirt on there.
0: Your 250 closest relatives, the mothers of invention.
1: Yeah. Anyway, he was in my room. I invited some people over. Young ladies. They look interesting. Their names shall go unmentioned.
0: The reason they look interesting is because they apparently were intelligent enough to dress themselves.
1: Anyway, what was happening was nothing. So I said, let's get this party on the road. I said, let me call the road manager. I said, what's your name? Marty Pirellis, come down here and meet Miss Cool, Miss Jew, and Miss Stu. So Marty got in there, and he was there about 5 minutes. All of a sudden, I began to hear other things. I said, what you doing over there? I said, I never heard nobody do that kind of thing before. I said, come out of that corner.

0: doing? He said, I said, say that again. I said, oh.
1: All road managers talk like that.
0: We're late. We had an 8 o'clock wake up. You all know what that is. 8 o'clock wake up. 8 o'clock wake up. 8 o'clock wake up. 8 o'clock wake up. 8 o'clock wake up. Can I say this? He said, smell my beard. I said, you must be crazy.
2: Smell y'all my beard. Too.
0: He looked straight in my eyes and said, smell my, come here.
3: I had to smell it.
0: Show how you was walking, Mike. He said, smell my beard. I said, I ain't gonna smell that. The police said, I'll
3: check it out, make sure.
0: Anyway, if you want to hear,
3: you know what I smell like tonight.
1: Marty's odor.
0: Come to the next show for the continuing story of Marty's Trick. But for now, we're going to move.

0: Exciting, tingling new aftershave preparation. Rub this on your beard and see what the other members of the band think of your aura tomorrow.
1: First man, I got nothing
0: else. Yes, just listen to George. All you fuckers in the audience, this is George's plea.
1: But see, what you have to remember is that in the final analysis, a booger to one is not a booger to all.
0: Ain't that right? Ain't that right?
2: That's right.
0: Ain't that right? Preach. Get down, Ruth. As Chester would say, booger is in the eye of a beholder.
1: Sure is.
0: And if you have a booger in your eye and you are a beholder, take it to Marty Pirellis, room 33,
1: the booger man. Come on out here and do that dance you were doing that night in the hall, Marty. Come on out here. Show them how to do that dance.
3: You know when your pants are sticking to your legs.
1: You know when your pants are sticking to your legs. Come on out here.
0: The world famous Marty Pirellis pants sticking to his leg pants.
1: Get down, Marty.
0: Come on. Oh, come on, Marty.
1: Ain't you?
0: Come on out and let him smell your beard. Smell his beard. Alright, he says that he can only do this dance if we play this one special number.
4: Alright!
0: Okay,

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0: said, Nappy, won't you please smell my beer?
1: I said, yeah. I got some Listerine. You want some? Use some of that on me.
0: He said, help me prove that there wasn't a dog in my room that time.
2: All you gotta do is smell.

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I wish that was a way I could catch.

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Featuring Ruth Underwood on percussion, Napoleon Murphy Bride on tenor sax and lead vocals, Chester Thompson on drums, Tom Fowler on bass, George Duke on keyboards, Marty Corellis on any booger that he can take out of Dirty's room, and yours truly, Rondo Hatton on guitar. We'd like to say that it's been simply marvelous coming here to Passaic, New Jersey to freak you out. And we sincerely hope that you had as much fun smelling Marty's beard as we did.

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1: And right about that time, Chester, a fur trapper, who was strictly of commercial, hotel rooms, they smell my beard.
2: Peek-a-boo.
1: And he started into putting on my favorite Booger Bear. With a lead-filled snowshoe. 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With a lead-filled Booger Bear snowshoe. He said, peek-a-boo.
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0: on the tail and he hit her on the fetlock. 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Give me some more monitors so I can tell what I'm doing here. 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
1: yellow snow.
0: The deadliest snow from right there off on his beard where it grows. 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I took that booger bear back down to Marty's room and I said, no, that's not how it goes, is it?

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Love is strange.

Sylvia. 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That means we shorten it. And we're going to get it down to hey. T-shirt. Is that better? Okay. We're going to skip all the rest of this dribble about the poor deflected eyes and the rest of that stuff. And we're going to send this fur trapper trudging across the tundra, as it were, right down to the parish of St. Alfonso. Now watch Ruth, because she's going to play this hot lick that lets us know where we're going.

entire band and the record industry at large.

swear I can't hear what's going on up here on the stage. The amplifier. You see, I've got a problem, folks. Because I'm so sensitive to feedback and everything, because my ears are so sensitive and so keen and so lightly attuned that even in the midst of an audience like this, I can hear the smallest voice saying, "Come me out, Frank," no matter where in the room it was coming from. So it gives you some idea of how it hurts me to have to stand in front of this amplifier that goes squeak, squeak, squeak whenever I think it's just good, getting good in the back, you know? And it's just spoiling all the fun that I'm having on this stage here tonight. And so I just want to tell you that in case it gets to be too much for me later in the show and I decide to commit suicide, you'll understand why.

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So I've got any crusted boogers in my hand.

0: just wrote.
1: What?
0: Let me tell you what a booger is, folks. A booger is a girl who looks like something that came from your nose. That might just be the booger.

0: Now the sound that you hear in the background right now is the sound caused by George Duke agitating two metal insignias. These are badges that he removed from a couple of boogers that Marty tried to palm off on him in the last town that we were. They was in, actually, they're booger pasties, and he's hitting the booger pasty with a little stick to get a very interesting musical effect. And suddenly, you know, he does this every night, and sometimes he becomes so overwrought, so excited by the fact that he's actually touching a piece of metal that might have at one time come in contact with the actual flesh of a booger bear. And so sometimes he misses it, and he hits his thumb, and he hurts himself. Yes, it hurts very much. But he likes pain. We can tell that he likes pain because he's in this group.
1: But it's very close to other things.
0: Yes, but later that night, after George was finished fondling the booger pasty, a thought came to his mind. How can I possibly get any nook tonight in Passaic if I don't put this thing down and play the piano and get funky for these people? And so, George, as you say in your language, took it away.
1: But before we get funky, the continuing story is of the... No, this ain't Moon Trek this time. We go to Moon Trek next show. This is the continuing stories of the Boogers of Marty Pirellis. Do you all know who he is? There he is, he got a white shirt on there.
0: Your 250 closest relatives, the mothers of invention.
1: Yeah. Anyway, he was in my room. I invited some people over. Young ladies. They look interesting. Their names shall go unmentioned.
0: The reason they look interesting is because they apparently were intelligent enough to dress themselves.
1: Anyway, what was happening was nothing. What nothing happened. So I said, let's get this party on the road. I said, let me call the road manager. I said, what's your name? Marty Pirellis, come down here and meet Miss Cool. Miss Jew. And Miss Stu. So Marty got in there and he was there about 5 minutes. All of a sudden, I began to hear other things. I said, what you doing over there? I said, I never heard nobody do that kind of thing before. I said, come out of that clump. What's wrong with you? So he convinced me.
0: Really whipping it, just whipping it into a frenzy.
1: All of a sudden, he was gone. I looked around and Marty had took the book out of his room. I said, where are you going? He went down his room, which was room 33. So,
0: that's the doo-doo room.
1: 2 hours later, I made a phone call. I said, what you doing? He said, I ain't gonna tell you. I said, an hour later, I went to his room, I knocked on his door. I said, what you doing? He said,

0: I said, oh.
1: All road managers talk like that.
0: You're late. We had an 8 o'clock wake up. You all know what that is.

0: evening, folks.
1: Good evening.

Australia. From here on the end, as he has always been on the end, with the studs anointing his body, Salvador Marquez and his little silver trumpet. And Mr. Ian Underwood on woodwind instruments. And Mr. Bruce Fowler on trombone.

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The Australian part of our adventures. We're rehearsing it this afternoon. The name of the song is "Don't You Ever Wash That."

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And so that means that whenever you change something, you never know whether it's going to work the first time you play it for a real live human being type audience. So it is a bit of a risk to begin our program with such a musical event, but might as well do it anyway. Worst we could do is embarrass ourselves in front of us in the audience. And what have we got to lose? What the heck, you know, when you have a band that can't even get into the Whiskey a Go-Go to sit in. Yes, Steve, it is.

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So I think that we're going to bring out a friend of ours right now who happens to be a local resident. His name is Barry Lee. And he's going to, sing a song that I heard him singing when we went snooping around a club called Checkers. And I thought he sounded pretty swift doing it. Bring him out here and have him crank it off. Why don't you use Sal's crew net microphone, the one that comes off the stand, so that you can prance your teenage body over there. Folks. Look here, folks. We haven't really rehearsed this tune with Barry. We just figured that because it was merely the blues, we could sort of grunt through it. It would be accessible. But before we attempt it, let's clarify what the introduction is. It's all a series of, it's in G. A series of sustained chords, and then it goes into tempo right at the end of the turnaround where it goes it's all sustained chords up till then. The name of the song is Road Ladies.

0: We have the rest of the Rocking Teenage Combo back on stage, please.
1: Yes, folks, this is the only cocktail club that I know located on Ventura Boulevard, right across from American Motors.

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0: Thank you.
1: Can you say, Steve? 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Maybe this song is Farther Oblivion.

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And for those of you who came to even more concerts than that, thank you to the nth degree. On behalf of Sal Marquez, Ian Underwood, Bruce Fowler, Jean-Luc Ponty, Tom Fowler, George Duke, Ralph Humphrey, Ruth Underwood, thank you very much for making us better.

My name's Smokes.

All right, folks, that's enough festoons. Standard, time-honored, encore number. Mr. Green Jeans, King Kong, Chubbies Revenge.

time when you get the squint from your downers and your wine. 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
0: And when it's gonna change, my friend, is that

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evening, ladies and gentlemen. Welcome to our Wiesbaden 1977 show featuring Ray White on cowbell, guitar, and vocals. Patrick O'Hearn on bass.

Terry Bozio on drums. Eddie Jobson on keyboards and violin. And each and every one of you out there in the audience. Hello, GIs. How are you doing tonight? All right, this goes out to everybody. This song is not just for the GIs in the audience. It's a special song that crosses all communications barriers, mainly because it's an instrumental. The name of this song is Peaches and Regalia. Woo!

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He eats the snouts and the trotters first. 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

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And the name of this song, ladies and gentlemen, although you haven't heard it on a record before, and it should be new to this area, the name of this song is City of Tiny Lights.

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2: Nearly drove you insane.
0: To leather.
2: So you kissed a little sailor.
0: Ooh, with nice balls, Felix.
2: Who had just moved in from Spain.
0: I've never seen a three-piece jade cock ring set like
1: pull
0: that.
1: The chain attached the permanent record nipples of Jimmy.
0: Ooh, a salute to S&M.
2: In a bold salute to pay.
0: Don't hurt that.
2: You sniffed the reeking buns of angels.
0: It smells like a rustic.
2: And acted like it was cocaine. It
0: smells a bit like a rusty copper penny.
1: But you were excited by the dazzling new costume of Coco.
2: In a way you can't explain.
0: It's a blue world, baby.
2: And so you worked the wall with Michael. Which gave your back an awful strain.
0: He's the only one I know that can handle these three studs.
2: So you came back on Sunday for the Gong Show.
0: So we're to Puerto Rico tomorrow night.
2: But you forgot

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It's dedicated to the memory of Mr. Smothers here, the bald-headed gentleman with the earphones on. This is his song because he has done more to destroy the English language than anybody else in this group. We love him for it, he's so charming. If you can just learn how to talk.

0: This is the story about Molly and Johnny. 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It talks a lot and it's easy to run. Don't repeat it, don't dunk. Cause the dog was born, one was gone. And don't repeat it, John was wrong. Sorry, John, sorry, better try it again. Don't repeat it, don't dunk. Sorry, John, sorry, better try it again. Come on, turn it up, put up the beach. John's got a sausage, yeah, yeah. John's got a sausage, yeah, yeah. John's got a sausage that'll make you fart. John's got a sausage that'll break your heart. Make it fart, break your heart. Don't bend over if you are smart. It took a little walk to ease man. John's got a sausage, yeah, man. Rip it, really in both his hands. John's got a sausage, yeah, man. Really sucked on it until the bust is worth. He said, y'all stand back, cause you might get hurt. Sorry, John, sorry, better try it again. John's got a sausage, yeah, man. Sorry, John, sorry, better try it again. John was wrong, I was wrong. Con was gone, John was wrong. Sorry, John, sorry, better try it again.
1: Yeah, I heard the equipment was being shipped out of Corpus Christi, sorry, Texas.
0: Sorry, John, better try it again.
1: Bartender, give me a colada and
0: real. Sorry, John, sorry, better try it again.
1: What's that stuff to come out of your mouth? Saliva?
0: Sorry, John, sorry, better try it again.
1: I wave my bag, you wave yours.
0: Sorry, John, sorry, better try it again.
1: Well, how much did they weigh?
0: Well, sorry, John, sorry, better try it again.
1: I need a dozen towels so the boys can take showers.
0: Sorry, John, sorry, better try it again.
1: Hey, David, this room got good acoustics.
0: Sorry, John, sorry, better try it again.
1: Let me give you some Pepto-Bismol for that stomachache.
0: Sorry, John, sorry, better try it again. Sorry, John, sorry, better try it again.
1: Falcon, take me to the Falcon.
0: Try it again.
1: Oh, I just love the way them Copenhagens talk.

0: started doing this thing. So I shot it with my shooter, said, bang, bang, bang. The sucker just laughed and said,
1: put it away, you know I ate all up. Now what you gonna say?
0: You ate my Chrissy?
1: Yeah, titties and all.
0: Well, what about the beer then?
1: Not with a cat's this tall.
0: Even her boots?
1: Now would I lie to you?
0: Shit, you must have been hungry.
1: Yeah, this is true.
0: Well, don't they pay you good for the stuff that you do?
1: Well, you know, I can't complain when the checks come through.
0: I want my Chrissy, and I want my beer. So you just barf it back up now, devil. Do you hear?
1: Blow it out your ass, motorcycle man. I mean, I am the devil. Do you understand?
0: Oh, yeah?
1: Just what will you give me for your titties and beer? I suppose you noticed this little contract here.
0: You're goddamn right, you son of a whore. That's about the only reason I learned right before.
1: Right,
0: give me that paper. Bet your ass I will sign, because I need a beer and it's titty squeezing time.
1: You can't fool me. You ain't that bad.
0: That's right.
1: Why? You should have seen some of the souls that I had.
0: Oh,
1: but it was Milhouse Nixon and you too. And both of those suckers wasn't you.
0: Well, let's make a deal if you think that's true. I mean, you're der Teufel. What you gonna do, eh?
1: Well, hey, now you wanna make a deal, huh?
0: Yeah, sure.
1: Well, I'm gonna have to screen you first, because I don't like just ordinary folks down there. You know what I mean?
0: Oh, I don't care.
1: I want
0: screen
1: somebody
0: me all
1: different.
0: You want.
1: Because you write such weird music, I thought you'd be the red cat, you know, but I don't know it now, man. So why don't you tell me, what are you into, man? I mean, what are some of your interests? What do you do in your spare time?
0: Listen, I don't have to answer any of your fucking questions. I told you I would just sign the paper and you'd let me write into hell, as long as I get my titties and beer.
1: What?
0: Yeah.
1: What? What
0: just because you're, listen, just because you're the devil, I don't have to kiss your ass, you can kiss mine. I told you, you can have my soul for all it's worth. It's a mean little suck about 1,000 years old. But once you get it, you can't give it back. You gotta keep it forever, and that's a natural fact.
2: Oh, yeah.
0: That's right. That's right, you heard right.
1: I still wanna know, what are you into, man? I don't know if I want you where I am.
0: Listen, you made me a deal. You told me that you were gonna give me the paper, and I was gonna sign it, and then I'd get my girlfriend and the beer back, right? Yeah, well, are you a man of your word, or are you a jazz devil?
1: Listen, sucker, I'll do whatever I want, because I am the devil.
0: Yeah,
1: if I say yes, and that means no, that's the way it's going to be.
0: No, it should have said, if I say yes, and that means no, that's the way it's going to go.
1: Listen, I ain't no rather fairy sucker devil.
0: Let me tell you something. I wouldn't be too arrogant with a fucking mask on that looked like that. You know what I mean? Look, I'm not going to prolong your misery, because I know that it is definitely a luxury item in the middle of a European tour to be able to speak in front of at least a handful of people who know the native tongue. You know what I mean? I don't want to overemphasize this part of our program. However, we have, for this part of the song, we have something of a bilingual presentation so that you can all get the drift of what's going on. You know? The devil wants to know what I'm into, you know what I mean? Well, it's very simple. I'm into the same thing that each and every one of you are into out there. And you know what that is already, don't you? Titten und Bier! Titten und Bier! Titten und Bier! Titten und Bier! Titten und Bier! Titten und Bier! You're a nice little son of a bitch, aren't you?
1: No! Don't sign it! Give me time to think! I mean, hold on a second, boy, because that's magic in
0: me! And then the devil fused in off to my girl. He heard the titties pop, popping all around the world. She said,
3: I got sweet

Mm-hmm.

Freddie White on guitar, vocals, Patrick Morgan on bass, Terry Bozzi on drums, Eddie Jobson on keyboards. Thanks a lot for coming to the concert. Hey.

upper lip area, and she said, just got me wasted. 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I rubbed my chinny chin chin and said, my. What sort of thing might this lady get high upon? The $40 bill didn't matter no more. When her sister got naked and laid on the floor, she said, Dynamo might win the bet, but she could use a little if I wasn't done.

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But I told her all she really needed was some discipline. I said,

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Oh, wow. Listen. Here they are, ladies and gentlemen. These are the zircon encrusted tweezers of your dreams, ladies and gentlemen. One time before we get off the stage, we just get everybody in this room to sing Dynamo a few times, just to stir the air up, maybe wave these curtains around a little bit. If you can't speak English, then do it phonetically. It's Dynamo.

It's just like being in show business. Ray, Patrick, Terry, Eddie, you people, everybody, everything, and

gross and perverted. I'm obsessed and deranged. I have existed for years, but very little has changed. I'm the tool of the government and industry too, for I am destined to rule and regulate you. I might be vile and pernicious, but you can't look away. I make you think I'm delicious with the stuff that I say. I'm the best you can get. Have you guessed me yet?

How are you doing tonight? This is very good that you're doing like that. More monitor, please. All right, now here's the deal. This show is different than the first show, if you were at the other one. First, the first show was pretty fucking good. Now, our biggest problem tonight is how to make this one better, and that's going to rely on you. So we would like to have your cooperation. Your cooperation will include not throwing anything on the stage. We don't like that. Other than that, just sit there and have a good time. And the good time will be provided by Ray White on Fantastic Hairdo. Tommy Mars on Large Electric Fan. Scott Tunis on Lisa Popeil. That's what they all say. Chad Wackerman on drums.

Hit Man on percussion. Bobby Martin on keyboards, tenor sax and vocals. Steve Vai on extremely hard guitar parts, and he's taking too much Donegal tonight. Really, don't take any more of that stuff, it'll make you sick. He's got the shits, folks, so watch him. This is John Livesey taking photos, Thomas Nordic hiding behind there, the rabbi holding the guitar, security guy over there, Markson, John Smothers, the kids in the back, Lisa Popiel with her costume in the back there with her little pocket fisherman, which she's warming up right now. Okay, you ready?

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Get the picture?

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Just like you. Afraid of the future. 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Jesus. It's crawling with Republicans. Oh well, God must have had a reason for making them. Anyway, the future is scary. Yes, it sure is. Well, the puddle is rising. It smells like the ocean. A body of water to isolate England. And also Pacoima. The oil in patches all over Atlantis. Atlantis. Atlantis. Atlantis.

seepage, the sewage, the rubbers, the napkins, your refills, your pathos, your portal, your flagpole, your language. Bring the band on down behind me, boys. Hey, your language, you can't even read your own fucking language. That's because you go to school in Los Angeles. You're a functionally illiterate, but you like it. What are you gonna do? You're gonna graduate and go on welfare, aren't you? Not with the Republicans, you're not. Oh well, it's your language. If you don't pay a little bit of attention to your language and learn how to read and write, the next time you sign a contract to buy a camper or an RV, you'll get it up the poop chute and wind up paying for it for 80 years. With a bottom line that turns out to be 300 times what the original selling price said on the paper. No, you're the guy that would do that. I know, I can tell from your t-shirt. You're dressed for that part. Well, anyway, don't let your meatloaf.

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So off they go to SIR to learn some stupid riffs. Here's one now. Love it.

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And if your new wave group looks good, we'll hurry on back for more of leather groups and plastic groups and groups that will feel queer. The Tinseltown aficionados come to see and not to hear. But then again, the system works as perfect as a dream. It works for all of those record company pricks who come to skim the... From the cesspools of excitement

0: Just turn to the left and look around, because it's there somewhere. Well, if you ain't found it, better hurry up. The folks down there is on auto destruct.
1: So can you be too?
0: The fact of the matter is made for you. Quiet on a Saturday about 4 o'clock in the morning, or even on a Monday at midnight when there's just a few of them fabulous poodles doing the peppermint twist for real. In a black sack dress with 9-inch heels, and then a guy with a blue mohawk comes in serious leather. And all the rest of them for which to win some never a partially indeterminate biochemical degradation seek the path to the sudsy yellow nozzle of their foaming nocturnal parametric digital whole wheat interfaith geothermal terpsichorean ejectamenta. In serious leather. In serious chains. In serious clothing. From when they come downtown, from the ruins of Studio 54, to twist and thrilled in an arrogant gesture to the best of what the 20th century has to offer. You know, Al Malkin is down there right now looking for a virgin with nice breath.
1: Why, baby, it's you.
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Thanks for coming to the show. Hope you enjoyed it. 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

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I know you're tired. 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For sure. 2, 3.

Can you do that? Well, ladies and gentlemen, let me introduce you to Frank. This is Lisa Popeil. I'm sure you've heard of the Pocket Fisherman, the Vegematic, and Ronco Industries. Well, that's her problem. Now, Lisa has this costume on that is kind of appropriate for the next song we're going to do. We did it during the last show, but I think her parents are here tonight, and they want to see her sing it, so we're going to do it again. The name of this song is Teenage Prostitute.

This show contains Zoot Lords, City of Tiny Lights, You Are What You Is, Mud Club, The Meek Shall Inherit Nothing, Ship Arriving Too Late to Save a Drowning Witch, Black Page, Brown Moses, He's So Gay, Bobby Brown Goes Down, Keep It Greasy, Tinseltown Rebellion, Trouble Every Day, Pinkin' in Bondage, Hot Plate Heaven at the Dream Hotel, and the song that gets a different... Then, Little Girl of Mine, The Closer You Are, No No Cherry, Cosmic Debris, Stick Together, and Whipping Post. Simulated hologram with an enormous penis hanging in the middle of the stage. So that's where I'm sure, bright new night.

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0: Or even on a
1: Sunday at midnight when there's just a bill.
0: And then fabulous
1: poodles doing the peppermint twist for real. In a black sack dress with lining teals and then a glove with a blue mohawk coming in serious weather. All the rest of whom awaits to answer the seek the path to the sensing of a model of their foaming nocturnal parametric digital holy interface geothermal turkey and eject a bend. Serious letter like Tonto. And then they work the wall, they work the path.

serious chains. 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It's just the very idea, the boldness, the bold move of leaving one hand totally denuded in weather like this, why it just makes you want to come downtown from the ruins of Studio 54. 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

0: Thomas Green Sheet. I was a throwing rocks and stuff and jumping in the heat. I listened to reports.
1: I got a tattoo on my nation.
0: I was looking past the line.
1: I got a tattoo on my nation.
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I was in there. The name of this song is Little Girl of Mine. And that's why I was telling you that, because you had your finger on the envelope back there. But Scott Tennis, ladies and gentlemen.

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Good evening, ladies and gentlemen. My band sounds like there's a lot of you out there. Well, here it is, 1976, and we're making our yearly visit to Boston. And as I told the people at the first show, we have the golden opportunity of spending 5 days in your town, this being the first event. So we're going to check you out a couple of times. And the process of checking you out will begin with Ray White on guitar. Patrick O'Hearn on bass. Terry Bozio on drums. Eddie Jobson on keyboards and violin. And the lovely Bianca on keyboards, vocals, and tambourine. And me, your old friend, Frenchie the Pooh. We're going to start this show off the same way we started the other show off. A song about your feet.

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I want to make sure we don't have any problems later in the show. In the dark, where all the fingers roll, under the water, where the shark bubbles blow. In the morning, by your radio, do the balls close in the suffocation. You ain't got no friends, and all the others are hatred. It's a life you've been leading, you gotta go up on tell the truth. Well, let me straighten you out. About a place I know. I get your shoes and socks off, either because it's right around the corner.

0: scientists call this disease gormatiosis, and well, they should. But us regular folks, it might wear a tennis shoe, or an occasional python boat, or this exquisite little inconvenience by the name of stink butt. You know, my thumb group is too tight. I couldn't get it off last night. 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I asked you for the slippers. You never bring me the slippers during this part of the song. You know that when you don't bring the slippers, I have to hurt you, Fido. I have to hurt you a lot. Literally translated, it means hurt me, Frank, hurt me, and hurt me some more. Very well then, Fido, here it comes. It's the big one. Yes, it's the big one. This is right in me. See, where does he get it tonight? Okay, Fido, in the medulla. In the managua.
1: Ladies and gentlemen, he's going for the big three in a row.
0: Work that poodle. Looks like he's been

in the beginning, God made the light. Just like he did in the last show, he was so good at that. And then, as you'll recall, God made three big mistakes. Count them. The first one was entitled The Poodle. The reason the poodle was a mistake was because originally he wanted to build a schnauzer, but he fucked up. When the schnauzer, which eventually became a poodle, was constructed, it was okay. It was a nice looking dog. It had hair, a lot of hair, all over its small, piquant, charming, canine-type body. As indicated by our poodle replica tonight. Now, as soon as God had made the first mistake, he made the second mistake. This mistake was called man. And then he made the third mistake. It was called woo-man. Now, woo-man looked upon the poodle with lust in her heart. Checked that poodle out and said, I wonder what it would be like if this dog ate my pee-pee. And because they were blunt in those days, they were very blunt. So she looked at the dog and she figured that the dog would be quite attractive if only it would get a sort of a mod haircut. Get the disco look and a couple of little bows on his hair. And of course she would look a lot better if she had a small fur coat even during the summer and perhaps some diamonds around her neck. But that comes later. So in order to modify the aforementioned dog, the woman devised an ingenious plan. She turned to the man and she said in these words, sucker, go get a job. And the man, because even then, man was chunk. And he got up and he went out and he got a job. He figured that if he brought her the money, then he would get some action later. That's the way the woman always works it. Anyway, it worked that time. He went out and he got a job, came back, gave her the money. She patted him on the head, dashed out the back door of the Garden of Eden, and went to the hardware store and picked up a pair of scissors and some zircon-encrusted tweezers. Came back and started whipping on the aforementioned dog.

0: in the manner that I will now describe you. 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
1: Nice.
0: Nice. 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Oh, she flipped on his tummy. Oh, she flipped all around his little pee-pee. She flipped all the brown things. Oh, she got around his little boy. No front, okay. The buns, but no front. Then she worked thoroughly on this muzzle area because that was the business end of the dog, even in those days. Would you believe that it's raining onto the stage? Sure is. Well, nothing but the finest here in Boston. Anyway, see this part here, folks? These succulent, enticing little black poodle lips. She cleaned up around there so she could see the little serrated edges. And she stuck the dog over on the side. And that's right! And then she went over and sat right on his snout. And believe it or not, from this impossible position was able to look deep into the dog's eyes and say these words.

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Because here it comes. Side one, cut one of our new album, which will be out just around Halloween. The name of this song is You're Gonna Wind Up Working at a Gas Station.

lies all green and buzzing in his dungeon of despair. 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

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He eats the snouts and the trotters first. 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

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Yeah.

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Thank you. She appreciates that. It's unfortunate the way our program is structured. We like to keep everything going like that. We can't give you a clean-cut ending so you can clap and let her know that she's enjoying it. It is very important to her that she knows that your things are sticking up like that. But now we have something, a deviation from our normal pattern of events here. I don't know how we're going to get out of it once we get into it. This is a song. It's one of Terry's favorite songs because it sort of expresses his viewpoint on life. Terry, of course, you might have forgotten, is the person with the lipstick on playing the drums back here. The name of this song is I'm So Cute.

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0: stealing out of sight. 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Pressing you twice and jumped on my bike.
1: Burn her leg on the tailpipe,
0: then, and yell,
1: Sherry!

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I said, give me some of that, what you sucking on? But there was no reply, because she was

0: knew it was. It had some human flesh stuffed under people's bars. You knew it looked to me like it was titty skin. I said, you son of a bitch, well, now we're padded in. But he just got out the claws and started cleaning his fang. So I shot him with my shooters and a bang, bang, bang. Then the sucker just laughed and said, put it away. You know I ain't a holler. Now what you gonna say? You ate my pussy?
1: Yeah!
0: Titties and all! Well, what about the beer?
1: Where the can destroy them?
0: Even her boots?
1: Now would I lie to you?
0: Shit, you must have been hungry.
1: Yeah, this is true.
0: Well, don't they pay you good? What you gonna do?
1: Well, you know, I can't complain when the checks come through.
0: Well, I want my pussy now. And I want my beer. You just puke it right back up. Do you hear?
1: Blow it out your ass, motorcycle man! I mean, I am the devil! Do you understand? Just what will you give me for your titties and beer? I suppose you noticed this little contract here.
0: You're goddamn right, you a son of a whore. That's
1: yeah.
0: About the only reason I learned right for.
1: Yeah.
0: Give me that contract, put your ass outside. Cause I need a beer and it's titty squeezing time.
1: Listen!

0: what's worse than you?
1: Well, let's make a deal if you think that's true.
0: Make a deal.
1: I mean, you're the devil. What you gonna do?
0: You wanna make a deal with me?
1: Yeah, I wanna make a deal with you. I'm not afraid of you.
0: Wait a minute. You're supposed to be afraid.
1: I'm not afraid of you.
0: Wait a minute. You wanna make a deal with me?
1: Listen, take my soul.
0: Take your soul?
1: Yeah, take my soul.
0: Nobody ever said that to me.
1: It's only because I like you so much. Just take my soul.
0: Wait a minute.
1: Look.
0: I'm gonna reconsider.
1: You already got the souls from the guys in Black Sabbath. Take mine.
0: Now, wait a minute now. You're freaking me out. You come out here.
1: Take my soul. It's a mean little sucker. It's about 1,000 years old.
0: Once
1: you get it, you can't give it back. Gotta keep it forever. That's a natural fact. Take my soul. Take my soul. I want some tits. I want some beer. Do hockey here.
0: Tits, beer, hockey.
1: Tits, beer, hockey. Tits, beer, hockey. Tits, beer, hockey. Tits, beer, hockey.
0: No! Don't sign it! Give me time to think! I mean, hold on, boy! Cause that's magic here!
1: A dinner, devil, you dinner! I'll jump my girl there, the titties pop! All around the world, she's
2: I've got me 3 beers and a couple of downs. And I'm gonna be quick, so let's catch you clown!
1: And then she gave us the finger, it was rigid and stiff. That's when the devil, he farted! We went right over the cliff.
2: Oh, wow, that's the best I've ever been on.
1: Oh, I knew you'd enjoy that. You know the devil was mad. I took up to

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We hope that you enjoy it. This song goes out for all the lovers in the audience, and also all the college graduates, the ones who made it, especially the ones that got out of Berkeley while there was still time.

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1: Hey, Teddy.

0: Well, goodbye. Y'all like that?
1: Yeah.
0: Yeah.

Yes, here it comes. To the podium, ladies and gentlemen. The tender Psycho of Eddie Jobson on violin, imported direct from England, the northern part of England, the wonderful part of England, where they have that wonderful accent up there. He is at your disposal tonight, ladies. Here he is with his marginally visible violin, ready to whip one off for you. Give him your undivided attention. Take it away. Pizzo Cato mit Echo Plexo.

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0: Michael was trying to go for the big three in a row.
2: All right, here's Michael. Work it up now.
0: Because the old queen had a $100 bill for him. And Michael went out there and whipped off his clothes and worked the wall.
3: Very nice, Michael.
0: Michael got down and hung on the corner of the

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Ray White on guitar, Patrick O'Hearn on bass, Terry Bozio on drums, Eddie Johnson on keyboards, Bianca on vocals, Frenchie on flute, you in the audience. Thank you very much for getting to the show, and we hope you enjoyed it, and good night!

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1: Yeah. 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
2: Oh, here it comes again.
1: You see, there's one thing I just have to say.
2: Every night the same thing.

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0: is a aficionados come to see and not to hear. But then again, this system works as perfect as a dream.
1: Oh, yeah. It works for all of those record companies.

lead forth with the land.

to take care of business. And when his humble TV servant, with white hair and a brown suit, can make a blonde wife and phone calls, tells us it's okay to do this stuff, and we gotta do it. Because if we don't do it, we ain't right up in heaven. Depending on which book you're using at the time, can't use theirs, it's all lies, gotta use mine, ain't that right? That's what they say every night, every day. Listen, we can't really be dumb if we're just following God's orders. After all, he wrote this book here. And in the book, it says he made us all to be just like him. So if we're dumb, then God is dumb. Maybe even a little ugly on the side.

Okay, thank you. Okay, now we're going to do a song that deals with a delicate subject of your imagination. And I know that some of you must have some imagination, or you wouldn't have come down here tonight. What I'm interested in seeing happen is that you protect what imagination the government has allowed you to retain up until this point. And one good way to do that is by not watching rock videos, because they take your imagination away. Or watching the government adventure, you know what I mean? Oh, don't worry about that. We won't show that again. Remember, in that particular video, we hired a guy who looked just like Ronald Reagan and gave him the electric chair. They're not going to be showing that very often. Well, you know, a guy's got to have a good time. The name of this song is Be In My Video, and it starts like this.

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Okay. Let's get on with it then, ladies and gentlemen. Over here on the trombone is Bruce Mallard. On tenor sax and lead vocals, Napoleon Murphy Brock. On drums, Chester Thompson. No, Mr. Spotlight Man, that's not Chester Thompson. That is Chester Thompson. Well, not to fake out the Spotlight Man anymore, but we must, really. Let's fool him again. Over here on drums is Ralph Humphrey.

Overall, the man in the Mr. Spotlight Round, in the green jerkin, is Ruth Underwood of Pines. Bongos. Timpani. Bass drum. Big gong. Little gong. Of course, Chester Thompson also plays the cowbells. And Ralph Humphrey also plays the cowbells. But Ralph also has some gongs behind him, and we should test those. And this is Tom Fowler on bass. Jeff Simmons on guitar. And George Duke on keyboards.

Okay, here's what the medley consists of. These are some new songs that we just manufactured for you. The first tune is called Something, Anything. The second tune is called Florentine Pogan. And after that goes into Kung Fu. And then it goes into Penguin in Bondage. And then it goes into the Dog Breath Variations. And then it goes into Uncle Meat. And then it stops abruptly. Yes, everybody have a good time tonight, please.